watch the children play. You know tomorrow is their future, but for me, just another day. 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We laugh, tell a few jokes, but it still doesn't ease my pain. I know I can't hide from a memory, though day after day I've tried. I keep saying, she'll be back.

Rosetta. Sweet Rosetta Fat. 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Yeah. The picture. The picker. Picture the fingers going. Okay.

0: Thanks, Mo.
1: I'd like to say thank you on behalf of the group and ourselves, and I hope we pass the audition.

0: Escuchamos Río de Janeiro Blue del álbum del mismo nombre. Obviamente, a Freddie Cole le tenemos que preguntar cómo fue creciendo con un hermano tan famoso como Nat King Cole.
1: I wouldn't call it competition because I'm not competing with anyone. I'm presenting some music as I know how to present it. Mm-hmm. It was not a curse in any way having a brother as wonderful as my brother Nat. It was a blessing because it taught me to strive to learn how to do what I had to do. And as my father used to say, every tub has its own bottom. Mm-hmm. For me to sit on mine and not worry about what somebody else is doing.

0: Freddy, hay una gran cantidad de compositores nuevos. Tú has cantado la música de los mejores. ¿Hay alguno de quien quieres cantar su música?
1: Always have good composers writing songs. Sometimes they're very obscure. You don't get a chance to get to them. And, you know, like years ago, you could always go to Broadway shows and really get some good gems. Mm-hmm. And you still can now. So it's just rather different the way that the music is presented nowadays, mm-hmm. because you have a lot of acts and a lot of artists who write their own material. So consequently, you don't come up on as much new material as you would normally. Mm-hmm. But there's still an awful lot of material out there. I get people sending me stuff every day. Or when I'm in my travels, I get people giving me things that they have written. So there's some very, very fine writers out there.
0: Freddy, me imagino que toda la familia ha de estar muy orgullosa de tu sobrina Natalie Cole. ¿Qué me puedes decir de ella?
1: Yeah, we've done several shows together, and guess what really knocked me out was the first time that we worked together. I was standing there in the wings, and I was watching her, and I just never knew, you know, just how much she had grown musically, you know, and it really touched me. It really got to me. But she's doing great. And there again, that's another blessing for us. Mm-hmm. And we have one other Cole that you'll probably hear of soon, or you should be hearing of now. His name is Lionel Cole. Mm-hmm. And that's my son.
0: Oh.
1: Yeah, he plays piano for Mariah Carey.
0: Great.
1: And he's quite a composer. He co-wrote the song that she currently has out now, Through mm-hmm. the Rain.
0: Yes.
1: And he has a couple other songs on the CD that he's written, and he'll be touring with her.

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Through us, he has given life to one. Now, isn't she lovely?

0: Sintoniza Yacolín, la radio con opinión y buenos sonidos.
1: I never take anything for granted. Only a fool maybe takes things for granted. Just because it's here today, it can be gone tomorrow. And that's one thing that you'll never in your life ever have to worry about me. If I'll ever change towards you, because baby, I love you. Girl, I love you just the way you are.